0: When I come around, that sound. But when I come around.
1: Flip that, with a step back. Wanna come around, try and kick back, it's that. Know that's the intel, all of that. Wanna come round me, yeah, wanna kick that. Little one-liners, yeah, I know they can take that. Let me just wait for the next drop, wait